0: got to go on a business trip.
1: Do you have to?
0: Well, maybe they can do without me this time.

Christian journey. After preaching, after singing, Lord, after living, after my life is gone and I'm dead, it would be nice to know, Lord, that my destiny, my destination was only in your will.

there's something that's birthing in the atmosphere tonight. There's some of you that have come into this place pregnant with vision. You come into this place expecting God to meet you here. And God says, place a demand

0: You know, all the songs that we write as Crowns come from our ministries in the church. Every member of the band works with student ministry, and I'm here at Eagles Landing First Baptist, and Megan's right down the road at Salem, and just loving on teenagers. So not only are the lessons that we're teaching evolving into songs, but a lot of the experiences are evolving into songs. And this song, Just Another Birthday, you see that a lot because this is where we live. This is what we deal with every day. And as much as I would like to say, you know, this song is about a girl, I wish I could say that, but it's about so many girls. And a couple years ago, I had one young lady in my office, and we were talking, and it was her birthday, and her family came up in conversation, and she said, well, you know, I don't think my dad's going to make it again this year. And then she was trying to explain to me that it was okay, and that she was okay with it, but you could see that it wasn't okay at all. And that hurt that I saw in there, that I'm going to be strong anyway feel, is such a sad picture. And so I'm trying to tell this girl's story in this song, but I'm also trying to do several things. I'm trying to shake dad up a little bit and let parents see that your kids need you more than they need what you can provide for them. I also want that kid to see that God is the father of the fatherless, but I also want the church to see that as the body of Christ, we have got to fill in these gaps, these canyons in lives of teenagers in our church. They're all around you. And your family may be great, but others' families aren't. And we've got to step in those roles and love these kids where they are. So I went to Megan and I said, what do you think about this idea? And she said, well, I don't know if I can sing it and not cry, but I'll give it a shot. And it's been such a cool thing to see her be a part of it. She really kind of breathed life into the song.
1: Well, when I first heard the song, my first thought was, I was already thinking of names of girls that this song was really going to speak about, minister to. It's not my testimony at all. I had an amazing father who was involved in every part of my life and who poured Jesus into me and who loved me and supported me. But a lot of girls don't. A lot of kids don't. And there are a lot of fathers that are absent physically, but there are also a lot of fathers that are there, but they're just checked out. They're not there emotionally. We even have a few fathers of some girls in our youth group that almost go out of their way to show their daughters that they don't care very much. And that's just kind of a new level that breaks my heart more than anything. Because I know that as a girl, as a woman, as a female in general, we all have an innate desire to be accepted and to be approved of.
2: Het is 11 uur.
3: Ja, beste broer, beste zus, ik ben er weer. 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
2: Our Father, who art in heaven, hallowed be thy name. 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
1: Come on.
2: I'm honored. I'm telling you, when they said, Joe, go on up there, I always tell Rance, I don't know if I want to sing with you or not. He is awesome, y'all. I don't think he gets the credit that he deserves. He is awesome. I'm telling you, I like to thank Keith like a son to me. I'm honored. I'd like to thank BMI, EMI Gospel. And I want you to know, every artist, every person in this room, I respect you, I love you, and it's an honor to be in your company.
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In ethic, we say you are the Obong Noobong, the Endidem Endidem, Andiyara, Andikonka, Andikara, Andikweme, Andikara Ekundu, Andikara Uwem, Ono Uwem. You are the Oko Solabas, the Ibalasi Bantafu, Ukoke Kong, Apopo Mbomoyen came from. Lord, in Ikwere Land, we say you are the Chimaruma, you are the Akagbajuru Igwe, you are the Chineruerue, the Chineyewon, the Chiwongboni, Chinebumpam, Chibuye, the Ome Sorrow, Monu Nolulu, Oka Ome, you are the Chinumes, in Ogoni, we say you are the Banamudu, you are the Dumbenata.

for land. We say you are the Ogene Rode, the Ovie Rode, Ogene Ikunu, Ogene Oruona, Ogene Romakomoju, Agbada Guru, Osono Brue, Ogene Weoju. Father in Edo, we say you are the Oba Nosoba, the Oge Nosoge, the Okute Tebite Nekwo, Okwa Bonolo, Omi Owanfa, Osalogu Anudas, Agbogiti, Osalogu Adokolo, Oba Uji, Oba Ituha. In Hausa landlord, we say you are the Serikin Sarakuna, Ubangiji Meite Tonduniya, Ubangiji Mei Abuduka, Ubangiji Mei Grima, Ubangiji Mei Biyam Kata, Ubangiji Mei Gafara. 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Father in Ibo land, we say you are the Eze Nonelu, Ogodayana Kunala. You are the Ogbaranki Tioku Juronoya, the Odoku Akataka, Ike Kaike, Diwa Yisinkwe, Ugwana Ria Atwegu, Omakai Sikewa, Echetobie Shike. You are the Isindu, the Uzondu, Agbanwe Agbanwe, Dikena Dengwa, Apatane Kumwa, Aoron Aorondu. You are the Kukwama Noya, the Oyuku Nogbaga, the Igwe Kala. Father, in Yoruba land, we say you are the Akpanlato Soili Ayero, Alagbede Isalu Odeoru, Arinu Rode, Olumoro, Ogbamu Bamu Oju Oru Ose Gbamu, Ajipojo Ikuda Fueda, Asoro Matasi, Owipe Sebe, Olutunu, Olupega, Olupesi, Oludandi, Akoda Aye, Aseda Orun, Alagbara Giga Ode Orun, Alagbada Ina, Alawotele Orun, Okan Soso Ajanaku Tin Mi Gbo Kijikiji. Father in Egun land, we say you are the Oto Oto Lonotan, the Aholu Yohonotan, the Aholu Edobomede Mashigale, the Aholu Ehunbomede Mashigasu, the Aholu Esubomede Mashigahun, the Aholu Ajalona, Aholu Edowu Holeko. Father in Ghana, we say you are the Yehowah, the Mawu Yombo, Atana Yombo, Mawu Seto, Mawu Lodoto, Osabarima, Odomankuma, Mawu Yo. Thank you, Lord.

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That's about a little story of how Jesus can give life and life more abundant. 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
1: Read your Bibles from Genesis to Revelation. To the Lord, I got my dedication. 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

0: 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Zondagmorgen 10 uur, woensdagavond 7 uur. 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
1: Father, I'm going through some heavy things.
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Jesus said, "Come to me, Alan the first and the last saint. Exaltus him, nader tot me, and exalt tot you naderen." Zo zegt de Heer.